0: Hello.
1: Hello, sir.
0: Hello.
1: Yes. Sir.
0: Mere ni o.
1: Ami, sir.
0: Ajelu o ni ba je o.
1: Ami.
0: From the delay, some of the day, so very yellow, but I can be very.
1: Hmm.
0: And I put a long follow that hour.
1: Kai.
0: Thank you, boy. Aruna Shola.
1: 5 votes for Aruna Shola. 5 votes. Hello. Hello. Hello. Hello.
2: Good evening.
1: Good morning, sir.
2: I wish my vote. I cast my vote for Babanga Niaba.
1: Your name, sir, and your location.
2: My name is Abraham Akubadi Ajibade.
1: From you said your name is
2: Abraham Ajibade.
1: Abraham Ajibade from Eleyele. So you vote for
2: Babanga Niaba.
1: Babanga Niaba. 6 votes for Babanga Niaba. 6 votes. 6 votes. We are live on Facebook. Electoral College vote. Elema Dilori Facebook. When I go to cast a vote on Facebook. All right, let's see who is here. Hello.
3: Hello.
1: Hello, sir.
3: Mr. Ekaro.
1: Ekaro, sir.
3: Yes, sir. Ekaro.
1: Yes, sir.
3: Yes, sir. Sorry, Ekaro. I'm not here.
1: Yes, sir.
3: Yes, sir. Laura, I'm here. I'm here. I'm here.
1: Seven votes. All right. Hello. Yeah.
0: Ademola Adenjila Todona.
1: Yeah.
0: Togo tebo senba no no ro ne pa je.
1: Amen. Amen.
0: Aruna Shola.
1: 8 votes. 8 and 8. Hello, the caller.
4: Azudike.
1: Yes, sir.
4: Can I be no more part of the camera? I mean, Latin camera, a lot of joy.
1: Benny.
4: Okay, I'm off for a word of you.
1: Benny.
4: Bordo,
1: I'm coming. I mean,
4: what is of war?
1: Hmm.
4: I can't see you playing a lot of us. I don't know. What was he late?
1: At all.
4: And what's here? I don't know.
1: I mean,
4: Alafia,
1: for instance. Hello, the caller. Benny, look, Benny. Hello.
5: Hello.
1: Hello, sir.
5: Hello.
1: Hello, sir.
5: Hello.
1: Yes, sir.
5: Welcome, Mr. Samuel. Hello, dear Papa Samko.
1: Papa Samko.
5: What do you vote for Kayode Fashola?
1: 9 votes for Kayode Fashola. 9 votes. Kayode Fashola. Aruna Shola. 8-8. Aruna Shola. 8. 8-8. Nitele. Amoni Sori. Deny 8. Hello.
6: Hello. 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
1: Hello, sir.
6: Hello. 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
1: Hello, sir.
7: Aku asiko yi yo da pupo
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7: bi re n ba kare
1: be ni asegun sir
7: mo njo wo Michael Falowo o nege Canada o
1: be ni
7: mo njo wo won o emi omo ogun o
1: ami
7: ari won pe o
1: amen
7: lale yi
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7: ori eyin tin ba ni kin soro ba ko si oro kan o ni to ti lo ba se
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8: hello
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1: ke ilora
8: ilora mo di bo fun aruna isola
1: 10 and 10 all right let's go that's 20 voters now 20 accredited voters. All right, let's go. The second leg. Hello, the caller. You are on.
9: Hello.
1: Hello, sir.
9: Hello.
1: Hello, Wule, sir. Yes, sir.
9: Hmm.
1: 11 votes for Haruna Shola. 11 votes. All right. Hello.
10: Hello.
1: Hello. Yeah.
10: Haruna Ishola,
1: 12 votes. Eshegoni, thank you. All right, hello, let's go. 12 by 10, yeah.
11: Okay.
1: Eshegoni, sir.
11: Mm.
1: 13 votes for Babanga Niagba. Ipinre Lugra on you, hello.
12: Hello.
1: Karao Leo.
12: Makweto.
1: Eshegoni, sir.
12: Ekwataro.
1: Yes, sir.
12: Over to me, Darius Gil, Oyemiji.
1: Come on, Wule.
12: Not a few
1: words.
12: Haruna Shola, no para.
1: 14 votes for Haruna Shola. Hey, hello, the caller.
13: Makaro.
1: Yeah, Makaro, ma.
13: Akwito, sir.
1: Yes, ma.
13: Mare, Nikelo, sir.
1: Ben.
13: Mokebo, Goleo. Mokebo, Yama, Kinyomo.
1: Ben.
13: Wala, Akyo, sir, Oju. Akyo, sir, Kama, sir.
1: Okay, 15 votes. Hello, 15 by 10. Hello,
14: alive.
1: Enjoy your life.
14: International from Odona.
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14: 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Okay, Babawa, no, Apoladi.
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1: 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Okay, hello.
11: Alive.
1: Enjoy your life.
11: Yeah.
1: Ugochi,
11: good morning.
1: You are welcome.
11: Yeah, thank you so much.
1: You are welcome to the city of Ibadan. You are welcome.
11: Oh, yeah. Yeah, yeah, yeah. Yeah.
1: We thank God for a safe journey. We thank God for a safe journey.
11: Thank you so much.
1: Our prayer be say such no go happen again in Jesus' name.
11: Amen. Amen. Amen. Amen.
1: You are welcome.
11: Yoruba. Yes, so Yoruba we say, and if you do it, thank you. Amen. Yes, so God bless you. Thank you for your time. I love you so much, my brother.
1: Thank you.
11: You have done well. Yes, but enjoy the good thing you want to have your say.
1: So.
11: Yes, I'm back to Ibadan.
1: Thank you.
11: Very big thanks to Morenike Helen, my lovely sister. Very big thanks to Mr. Oji. And my brother, Enyeri Bemo Bilo. One for youth in Alibada. I greet him. And my lovely King. Tony King. The president of Ongba Youth, the president of Abia Youth. I thank him so much. He done well for me. I really appreciate him. And Alaja Adenike Latede, I greet her so much. So God bless all the members of our High Life fans on Lagelu. I greet you all. God bless you all. Olorun wa pelu gbogbo wa o.
1: Amen.
11: Pious, God bless you. Thank
1: Amen.
11: You so much.
1: Amen.
11: So you tell him say 14 George don't come.
1: Not
11: so. I love Saturday night too.
1: No,
11: I know
1: they
11: say Saturday night play. Even the time where I did for
1: yes,
11: I did enjoy Saturday night.
1: You still listen.
11: Yes.
1: I appreciate it so much.
11: On Facebook, yes.
1: Yeah, I appreciate it so much.
11: So my people there was enjoying Saturday night with me.
1: Wow, thank you. Thank you.
11: Thank you so much. Let me thank you. You're very below. Don't wait for me. I really appreciate everybody. Thank you so much.
1: Thank you.
11: I don't know who they are, but
1: we get Haruna Shola and Káyọ̀dé Fáṣọlá. Káyọ̀dé Fáṣọlá and Haruna Shola.
11: Haruna, okay. Tonight I go for Haruna Ishola.
1: Haruna Ishola, now you do vote for. You are welcome once again.
11: Thank you so much.
1: Thank you. You do well. All right. Let's see who is here. Hello. Hello.
17: Hello.
1: Etiwaleo. Hello.
17: Hello.
1: You are welcome, sir. Mo wole, sir.
17: Yes, sir. Mr. Fires.
1: Yes, sir. Oruko yin, sir. Your location. Ibo le tin pe yi.
17: Alagba lo lati New York.
1: Ah, baba alagba lo. E mo wole.
17: I've waited.
1: It's been a long time. I'm all willing. I like my Lord from US.
17: Time factory. So, time's my school. So, my family.
1: Wow.
17: Let's have wait or not.
1: Yes, sir. Yes, sir.
17: Yeah. Lala Emojibo, me fun Fáṣọlá.
1: Káyọ̀dé Fáṣọlá le ndi fun. All right, sir. Eshegoni, sir. I wish you chat me because number I told you be go over your Nigerian number, so and it's not too clear. Teba Lamfani ke ko chat me. Hi, we'll pick it up from there, sir.
17: Okay.
1: Eshegoni,
17: sir. But you see, you have my number, right?
1: Okay. I did so. Okay. I've seen it. Yeah. I've seen it. Your new number. All right, I've seen it, sir. Eshegoni, sir.
17: Okay.
1: From United States of America. All right. Eshegoni, sir. Hello, the caller.
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I carry two great legend come tonight, two artists. One na Kayode Fashola, one be say I dey play his song now. Not your many T one shade. Why the other one? Na Haruna Shola, one be say I just play music finish in Inoran. Now who you dey vote for tonight? Oh for one Jaye Kiri. Join me live on Facebook. Share this very program. Love this very program. You go see me where they dance with my calabash of palm wine.

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0: have just few colors to go. 18 by 17. 18 by 17. 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Loni siriri were there. Hello, the color. Thank you. Bigba wuro lawa. Hello, the caller.
1: Yes, I'm sorry.
0: Yes, sir.
1: How are you doing?
0: We thank God, sir.
1: You are doing a great job.
0: Thank you,
1: may
0: sir.
1: May God continue to bless you and
0: amen.
1: You.
0: Amen.
1: My name is Kofoshi from Olumbeye.
0: Benny. Babanga Niagba, that's 19 vote. All right, another caller here.
1: Bapala.
0: Hello, sir. Hello, sir.
1: Yes, sir.
0: Yes, sir.
1: Enjoy your program, sir.
0: Thank you, sir.
1: God will renew your strength.
0: Amen.
1: Ibonile ni fun baba gani agba ni o.
0: Oruko yin lekan si.
1: Mr. Idolo soro lati Alaba Taxi.
0: All right sir, e se gan ni sir. Thank you. All right, hello.
2: Hello sir.
0: Yes sir.
2: Mr. Fayos.
0: Yes sir.
2: Komleji Sola lo pada wa.
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4: Nataro Moti Dibu Tele.
0: Yeah.
4: Moko Feki Family Beavers. Okay. Road.
0: Yeah.
4: Moko Kwara Ferapu.
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0: 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All right. Hello, the caller.
5: Hello, sir.
0: Yeah.
5: Ife, Aliku.
0: Dalsa.
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5: Omo wa ni ko ule mu kan pe from Suka.
0: From Suka. 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
5: William Uka Woke.
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0: 22 votes. 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Hello.
8: Hello. Good morning, Fayos.
0: Yes, sir.
8: All right.
0: Enjoy your life. That's Engineer Orupe Abi.
8: Then you
0: from Olugbo. How many now?
9: Mama is fine. Oh, I'm okay. Oh.
0: All right. We thank God. We thank God.
9: I vote for Kayode Fashola.
0: 19 vote for Kayode Fashola. All right. Let's go. Hello. The caller. Era, sir.
10: Era. 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
10: Babangani
0: 23 votes. Eshegoni, sir. Thank you. Hello, Latin Indianapolis. Am I correct? Is this Indianapolis? Is this Indianapolis? Mr. Lere Oluwafemi, shall we?
11: Yes.
0: Emma Wule, Mr. Lere Oluwafemi, Latin Indianapolis, United States of America. Emma Wule, Ekaro, Latin Nigeria. And woman, you must say, yeah, I shake gunny, sir. Thank you. Kayode Fashola, 20 votes. Thank you, all the way from Indianapolis, that's United States of America.

0: on tan lo elo ma di lori Facebook wa elo ma di lori Facebook wa Lagelu FM 96.7 Aruna Shola 23 votes Aruna Shola 23 votes Kayode Fashola 20 votes We accredited 45 voters 45 voters passed through Beaver's accreditation Beaver's accreditation 45 voters Oti show ganyo Oti show ganyo Alright, another caller here. Hello.
1: You are some pilot.
0: Yes, ma. Sisi me.
1: Yes, ma.
0: Yes, ma.
1: Oh, nita nungu di awo.
0: Amen.
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1: 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Yeah, I love you.
0: Yeah.
1: Enti mo di gofone. 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
0: 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That's a Kayode Fashola de. 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
0: yes sir
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0: yes sir
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0: Eh, Jeka Moro Konyi, I'm a disqualify you tell Bali Daru Konyi at TV 13 P.
2: Look for me, Mr. Adek Zizila, the reality is it.
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0: 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I must satisfy all the requirements. 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The election day free and fair, very credible, no thuggery, no fighting, everything go as it's supposed. Haven't satisfied all the requirements and haven't gotten the second position.

congratulations to Karoni Fashola. 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We are in the next 3 minutes.

ya lodo mi ka ja joma gbe duro ti mi ma se lo sibi kankan cha haven't satisfied all the requirements and haven't gotten the highest vote cast. Are they happy to tell you now this morning that the king don't finally emerge? He, whom the cap fits, let him wear it. 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Arunoshola Babangani Agba.

0: Electoral College vote on Facebook. Thank you, Ogundele Nureni Ajala on Facebook. Daoud, Omo Eso Daoud, thank you. Tony Godurin Esegani, awon to ti darapo mo wa lori Facebook ton ti dibo. 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Thanks for your support always. 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
0: 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All right, hello the caller.
4: Hello.
0: Hello sir.
4: Yeah. I'm happy.
0: Yeah. Ready for? All right, and she gone is thank you. On Facebook. Okay. Let's see who is here. Hello. Call in Jalura on you. WhatsApp call at normal call. We don't call around. Okay, let's see. Hello. Kai. WhatsApp call normal call. Okay. 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Hello.
5: Hello Mr. Paul.
0: 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Yes sir.
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5: Ku se na.
0: 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Thank you for your support.
5: Se ma
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5: We time so bele ni je sa ba mo ma gbo every time.
0: E se na. 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
1: 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E ba wa de ogun dare to yan mu ati odo laye are mu wa.
0: Odo laye are mu fa di fun yan. Okay. That's a free law committee. I should go. All right. This should be the last call now. Hello.
2: Brother Anthony Bodoni.
0: Ben.
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0: Alafia fwisa.

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That's on Facebook. 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

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Congratulations to both. Kayode Fashola, congratulations to you. Aruna Oshola, congratulations to you. Gbogbo ana, congratulations to all of us. Eshegani.

right, I don't begin with Casmo small. Exactly 2 o'clock. Yes, exactly 2 o'clock on top 96.7 Lagelu FM. Thank you. Thank you. Thank you. Nigerian callers and our callers from outside Nigeria, many thanks to you all. Eshegani.

this na my number in case you get anything when we say you won't tell me. 0812 016 6704 0812 016 6704. In case you get anything when we say you won't tell me, that's not the number when we say you go call. You need any of these songs, remember say we now the Africa largest collector of high life music and the music of yesteryear.

Remember, say, at the talk, say, make you learn the acts of cooling down anytime when we say pressure won't too much. Just get your music, begin listening to music. Don't let anybody put you for pressure. But in case it won't happen, carry your radio, begin listening to good music, music of yesteryear. You want to support this very show? You want to give us gift on top of the show? No use and they bless others. Person when we say they give, nine God save they give. If God bless you, bless those when we say not get. And heaven go they rejoice. Child. You get an event when we say you want me to come help you.

0: just call that very number.
1: Yeah.
0: We will help you organize that event.
1: Yeah.
0: It goes sweet. It goes happy. 0812-016-6704. The Odogwu of High Life Kingdom, Adon Begin Waka. The CMD, Chief Medical Director of this great kingdom, and the Dean of Faculty of High Life, University of Musicology. Victor Pius.

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0: 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call to the prophetic ministry his initial response to the call was negative as he was preparing for his final standard c certificate examination also like the biblical Jeremiah he reasoned that he was too young for the ministry however there was a series of prophecies and vision in the church convincing him of the call in July 1946. When the call came again, he complained to the Lord that he could not do the work alone. So God gave him 3 assistants and told Adébàjò that the 4 would symbolize the cardinal direction, north, south, east, and west. 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
1: 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marriage fa won odo o wa e pe mi lori ago mi ohun ti mo fe so loni another mindset to le dale wa ru that is third party mindset, outsider mindset. That is when a person, a spouse, believe that my family comes first before my spouse, my friends come first before my spouse. Iyawo mi number two ni, awon ebi mi, aburo mi, egbon mi, daddy mi, tati mummy mi, only number one. Ibele o so be o. Ese bi pe ni pataki fun Olorun only Genesis chapter 2:24, a man shall leave his father and his mother and be joined to his wife. For a day, you know, you should feel bad, yes, you support my eye. Well, so you feel you support my baby, tabi, tabi, but tabu, aya, and only you support my eye, aya, you support moko. Sharia, Kuba, mindset, you pay when you place external relationships above your marriage. 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
1: Ojo waju pe o pelu West Midlands Open University ohun to le je leyin wa ola oni pekun eto igbaniwole nlo lowo lowo boyo sese pari ilewe girama abo fe wole pelu direct entry to si ni NDE NCE HND 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

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I ain't go lie on the Pastor Bazooka. 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Now for only those people who don't enter 18 years.

0: Before speaking, try walking in her shoes. Our elders say, sometimes she's a woman facing a serious health condition or struggling just to survive. 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Behind every decision is a human story, a story deserving compassion, not condemnation. 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Compassion saves lives. 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Let's discuss. 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
1: Waju pe o pelu West Midlands Open University ohun to le je leyin wa ola oni pekun eto igbaniwole nlo lowo lowo boyo sese pari ilewe girama abi fe wole pelu direct entry to si ni NDE NCE HND tabi A 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From 6:30 AM on Lágelu 96.7 FM, Pastor Sularin Olúwafẹ́mi Sola ni yóò máa tukọ̀ ètò orí rédíò alágbára yìí bí a ó ṣe máa fi àdúrà àti ọ̀rọ̀ Olúwa bẹ̀rẹ̀ ọ̀sẹ̀ wa. Ni ona ton ton si aseyori make it a date with the God of Apostle Ayo Babalola, the God who answers by fire. 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

All right, country family listener, good morning and welcome to Lagelo 96.7 FM. Okay, Gaju, okay, the Oga, at the top radio station. What would you bring on now? Plenty, etc. Informate them. Would they make you understand what in life they talk about for here? I greet all of them now. Good morning. We don't come again as we take the come. And this one now, they told you what would they carry come on the month every Sunday morning. Yes, my own name never changed. I'm still the Chichi Chiquito. Now, good morning and welcome. All right, before we enter inside the Tori, Mrs. Hassan, we take the small coconuts then. Wait and that put on top of the Tori. The one we want to call news headlines them. Yes. Now we'll first give on that before we give on the full Tori. All right, the news headlines then talk say APC National Chairman in Wada. He don't talk say 10 million beneficiaries of cash transfers will be on top of social media. 105 more Nigerians then they don't return back to their papa land from South Africa. On top of the Oyibo Tori, European Union don't announce a 710 million euro humanitarian aid package for Africa and other regions then. And on top sport, Real Madrid then don't give injury update on top Mbappe. All the swans plus other tourists now I'm going to listen to this morning. My name is Chichi Chiquito. Country families, una good morning.

Rise Country Family is the chairman, the national chairman of the All Progressive Congress Party, then APC, Netanwi Elwade. He don't talk, say, more than 10 million vulnerable Nigerians then. Now they will benefit from the 75,000 naira conditional cash transfer program. And he talk, say,

they no get access to these Nigerians, them when they talk, they no get access to mobile phones or social media. Ilwada, he talk this one when he talk with the journalists them afterward, they do 1 3-day treaty of APC National Executive Council for inside Maiduguri, Borno State. He said these are people will go benefit from the 75,000 naira conditional cash transfer. He talk to say then describe them and see them as poor people and people where they vulnerable for Nigeria here. He say and these people then they unable to participate inside public discussion about government policies because they lack access to telephone, television and social media. Yelwada, he talk to say he can criticize before Vice President and African Democratic Congress presidential candidate Atiku Abubakar on top of the position where he stand on top of what he gets to do with a fuel subsidy.

lies away from that story. The Nigerian Union inside South Africa, they don't tell Nigerians the way they live for South Africa, so they remain vigilant and make them avoid areas where police protesting and large gatherings them. They expected ahead of September 30th demonstrations, where we say they announced by the March and March movement. The union also advised Nigerians them so they avoid confrontations, to confront person and to ensure say their passport to their permit to their visa and other immigration documents them say it remain valid and it is securely kept with them. Presido General of NUSA will be Nigerian Union of South Africans of Nigeria for South Africa, Dr. Smart Nwobi, he give this advice when he they talk through the talk to the Igbos and people where they live in Nigeria and so they live for that side for South Africa, when it's when you say the advice they come out to through what in sign and in send them out say we didn't talk them out this weekend where we day inside what we talk say Nigerians they made them get patience, made them they very careful too, particularly when then they travel through areas them we have to say then see as dangerous zone where we say Kasala fit shele to them. The Musa Presido will be Nigerian Union in South Africa Presido General. He also call on top Nigerians them say may them use with immediate alacrity report any gas boss threat, anything we're going to go with attack or anywhere where they assist anybody they intimidate or suspect their they suspect activities of people where they around them. May they make sure they report them to the appropriate authorities and where it is necessary, may they make sure they call him, maybe the union leader, to sabi about whatever gas goes one shelley for that area.

inside the Tori, we won't resemble the one where I just read the finish now. There's a federal government of Bodo, Niger. They don't they bring back another batch of 105 Nigerians. Then we'll be saying they inside serious kasala for South Africa. We follow this xenophobic and Afrophobic attack against Nigerians and other African countries from inside the South Africa. The Ministry of Foreign Affairs then talk of this one inside matter. We'll be saying they signed by the Tokutoku person of the ministry, where name na Oluwafemi Adeniyi during weekend. He said the people where then come back, where we body call returnees, then be 82 human beings where don't grow and 23 children's them. They said they arrive inside the Lagos well through when they enter South African Airways flight SA060 around 8:30 p.m. on Thursday night, and then return land inside Nigeria. He said the latest where the things where they take, they carry them come out now, say they don't bring the total number of Nigerian nationals. So we said they carry quick come out to evacuate from South Africa. They said they don't reach 1,821 Nigeria, of which then talk say

Opposition party then also condemned the restriction of movement where we say them put Dole, put Dodon across the state during the election. They say it stops a lot of economic activities and it prevents people from going about for their lawful businesses. Inside the statement where we say come out where then carry give the Tory men them and come out through the mouth of Tory people and what we say now the thing they sign up Paul Anibogu now he sign up will be the party talk say public funds them they're not supposed to be waiting, you know, be something we said they're supposed to extend go front on top election where the chairmo and councillors them don't already day and they say they don't already selected, they don't already get selected by the state government and the ruling party. The ADC then talk with other political parties then they're not provided with a level playing field to participate inside the election, then describe the exercise as coronation of hand-picked candidates. That is to say, they say the election no getting in no water at all and no truth inside the election we then do

Pobodo Ibo Tori, the European Union, they don't provide more than 700 million euros for those that we say then they know their place, they know they live inside their house, what they call displaced people for inside sub-Saharan Africa, and those where they are affected by crisis worldwide. European Commission President Ursula von der Leyen, you know, announced the funding inside video message for New York's Global Citizen Festival, where they said canceled due to severe weather. New package, they say, worth almost 710 million euros, and they will provide support to displaced communities across Africa, as well as to the communities where we say they host them. Inside the talk where you put a plus inside, it's an emergency aid them go step up for people where they affected by the wars for inside the Middle East and for inside Ukraine. And finally, country families. Now, sport. We had in talk, say Real Madrid, and don't provide the latest injury update on top forward Kylian Mbappe. Mbappe, they say, recently leave the France camp due to injury ahead of their Nations League clash with Belgium on Monday. The France captain is sustained tendon injury inside his left knee during the encounter for Kokali as Les Bleus then win 1-0 for inside the Turkey on Friday. When they provide updates on top Mbappe, Real Madrid confirmed inside statement on top their website, said the 27-year-old, they don't do a test and they don't find out, say he gets hyperextension of the posterior capsule of his left knee after he undergo test. Mbappe will now hope to recover in time for Real Madrid's next match against Villarreal inside La Liga after the international break. That's one now on top of sports, Tori, and from there with the waka they go now on top of on better other things. Say, but before we waka come out, we could give another small small collect them again, and we on a fit to go to listen to us more. The small small collect them be say IPC National Chiamo Yilwata, it talks a 10 million naira beneficiaries of cash transfers, say they know they on top social media. Then I will tell on, I say 105 more Nigerians that them don't return home from South Africa. We also tell on top of Bodo Ibo Tori, say the European Union, they don't announce 710 million euro humanitarian aid package for Africa and other regions. We also tell on top sports, say Real Madrid, them they don't give you updates on top Mbappe injury. For more of these stories, they're going to visit our website www.lagelufm.com www.lagelufm.com. We don't come to the end of the Torio country people on top Lagelu 96.7 FM. And if you to follow us on top tweet, we true Lagelu FM 967. Lagelu FM 967. The news director Natunde Olawuwo and now Babatunde Moron KG join hands with them, then signing then right to this story, carry and give me where be shishikito to read down with immediate alacrity. Give you what to listen to the story this blessed Sunday of morning. All right, my name is Chichi Chikito. Now, thanks for listening. Look, waka go on top. True Talk Sunday, the health corner. God bless you now. Stay blessed.

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All right, but okay, people, I greet all of you. Good morning again. We don't come back on top of our True Talk Sunday, but this time we did go for the health corner. Yes, make you call, or if you get a grandpa or you get grandma, call them, make them come sit down, make we talk together this morning. Grandpa and grandmas, we want to talk now, yes. But before we go begin talk, Uli Amia Wakwede, thank you. Binjesh Kumar Yukelantri, thank you. Aziz Ali Olibule Eshigani, thank you so much. Okay, make me go onto Facebook, drop your comment, I will call your name, and people will start saying you say follow for what we discuss for here. Dele Otenaike, good morning, my sister and my brother, morning, my beautiful best presenter, Madam CC. Happy Sunday to you and your family from Dallas, Texas. Thank you, Mr. Dele Otenaike. God bless you. How is the family doing over there? God bless you, my brother from another mother. Okay, sharp would they make some with PG, and also they bring in ABC Babalola, thank you. Also they bring in the Yoruba part of it, but I just want to start with pidgin, because so many of them they talk say Chiquito, we don't understand you, we don't understand you. Now this Yoruba only name this program day for as a mekuna no verse, and by the special grace of God, by the time we October coming, I could do everything possible. May God give me the grace to the balance some. I could speak the pidgin part of it, and I could give on the Yoruba part. Say mekuna no verse, okay? Even if you want to come put the Igbo part, we can put the Hausa part, we can put the Ikale part, and then we can put the Edo part. But no worry, the Edo, I never have you speak and well. I still take them small. The only thing we say, I don't chop the food inside now. Oba talk where he say, but no worry, others still they go on and everything goes in Gamenge very soon. Oh yeah, without wasting of time. Ah, Mokibo Gwenye, Omodu Adere, Adupepe, Enyi, Laba, Awalasi Wa, Lagbaro Long, Tio, Shutumba, Wati Waliwa, Amama She, Eto, Ilori, Eti, Wantiwa, Ati Lori, Edeferi Fiti, Eta, Mwasi, Pijin, Turi, 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see how we balance it. Talk up for Pidgin, go right now, come for Yoruba, then come back, turn them around again. I'm asking God for the grace to be able to do it perfectly, okay? What's in carry we come today, it is different from as we take the do, and before we talk about one particular ailment. But what's in carry we come today now, because of the one we call prostate cancer, prostate enlargement. It don't the hammer people seriously now. I tell you the truth and nothing but the truth. I don't see like 3-4 men in the course of the week where we say they are the two ball where they under their laps it swell up, and when I tell them say, look, this thing, go see doctor, go lab, go check out what thing they happen, and some of them go and what thing they come back with, it don't make sense at all. Sure, you understand me? At the end, now still PSA test where they do it, come out say their prostate gland they blocked. She gave it, don't they enlarge? And when prostate gland of a man begin to enlarge, it will begin to block the place where we say peace they from come out. Now that's what will come make when man peace, the pee no go finish from inside the bladder, it will still remain, and when it remain, it will go affect the kidney. Share you understand? So all those things now we see in the course of the week, and even before the week where we go now, we make us come work, go as I can begin to talk to one or two people. But we thank God, one of our brothers was supposed to greet them all the way from Texas, Houston. He do us better. He said, look, we carry money, go treat, go do test. Yes, yeah, we take, say, go send it, send money, say, we take, do test for 15 men. Yes, for 15 men. And make on listen, I talk on Wednesday, say, if we go take this 15.
15 men. We're taking those 15 men based on those where we say they know they're capable, they don't get the strength, the financial capability, they don't get the power to go pay, make them run this test. Even though I know say some people get the power, but because of stinginess to your own self, to your own health, stinginess to your own body. I don't understand, I beg. But can I say, I call one here, we can hear the agama throne as she in now. What I'm getting, and we can hear the I go day. You know, if you take money, go take care of yourself. Share you understand that kind of level. You go just day, they look yourself, but if not to buy buy the best car, you will carry, you will save money to, you go even do a job towards some. Brush the key yourself, or you'll say, bank paja, bank pare, or low one paja. Share you understand, because by the time you go take care of your post-rate, you go do your checkup, you understand, you go do your checkup, you go know where your body remain, you go know the necessary step to take, you go know the necessary thing to do. But if you know do all these things where you know check yourself, you just walk up and down like Ishiazu, I think say things go there. If at the end of it or something can go come out, maybe say can go big past your power, you they pray, maybe they can't carry, you can't beg money, make people support you on top radio, or maybe they can't say they do GoFundMe for you. No, it will never be your portion. Say amen, hallelujah. But you know something, as you say amen, where you swallow spit, like they talk and for Yoruba language, say ekbe ami, kekbe to ami mi. Ma, I tell you something. If you talk at me from the amen from now till next year, January, and you know go do the necessary thing, God go they look you, my God they look God, things that God they do you. You know, go no sin that you they do yourself. If you pray from now, go reach next year. If you not take care of your health go tanda where it tanda, and now you go to suffer because you go need to join hands with God to make sure. Say the things where we say won't make it shelly inside your life, you go shelly. If you they pray for anything, they beg God for it, no fold your hand, they look. That's what we call creative miracle. Go ask Chiquito, you don't they preach you. Maybe what he's supposed to come to. Sorry, I'm not gonna know this. You understand that kind of thing? If you want to make miracle happen for your life, you need to do something, you need to take a step, you need to apply action. When you apply action, when you take step, when you do the needful towards that miracle, the miracle will happen. And now God will sign them and it will happen. And they tell somebody, I say so many people they do IVF. It is if God no put time for the IVF, it will work. Now doctor power. If any doctor talks in power, may come out, come tell me, make a help and tell God, may God come out and for your hand. So I beg, try do something, okay? 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
0: 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Abi, all right, next caller 091. The thing why they talk, we say somebody for USA, Houston, Texas, in name na Adebisi Akinwole, he give us 150,000 naira. Same we take help to do the post-trade testing for some people. But the people where I decide say we go do am for now, people from 70 years old down, because some of these people they know they feel sleep for night, they go they pee, and pee is gonna wake them up every night. So I can't talk, say those will be saying they know they're capable of to help themselves on top of this levee, so make we take to take the money, take help them. But you will be saying you get picking, you get children, will be say if it help you as a grandfather to run the thing, your children they capable, no need to call, just hello. Tell your children, may they help you and may them put hand to help others too. Hello. Yes, ma'am. 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
0: 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I sabi how to catch them because me and them they date together every Saturday. 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Thank you. Adebayo Timileyin. Thank you. B Jeff. 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Thank you. 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Thank you. 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Thank you. Who be this again? What we see? As been border enter now. He say na the last one be this say. Oh, go fit take. Hello.
3: Hello, ma.
0: Yes, sir. Back, ma, sir. Ati fe ma loli, sir.
3: Anything you need, you can ask me for anything. You can ask me for phone number. So one thing, but you know, the other.
0: Hello, phone number. Eja kwa kwa phone number, sir. In kota alone, sir. On lock out if you want. In kota so tell anybody if you can call anybody, don't mark me in place of any grandpa. Kuhie, I want grandpa kwa wa loli radio. Check with credit. Ni wani lati fikwe. 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

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don't want to share. So I greet everyone. We be say we go take do this show together this beautiful Sunday afternoon. As it be so, plenty people don't join us on some of the matter. Ladily Sunday we were. He said don't shook high for it. He say happy first Sunday of the month. He say Anuni from Barimu. Ojele Rishegu self he don't throw away salute for us on top of the matter. So if you serve day here, make sure say you shook my out on top Facebook. Make all of us more jollificate together. As it be so, we enjoy Sunday with you together. Well. If you don't be newcomer for Sunday, you know, so without the top plenty as a consign children's school, you know, say 2 weeks ago we did talk about preparation for school. 1 week ago we talk about how people say they settle for inside the matter. This week we go enter the matter small and make all of us make we enjoy it for the rest of the, in fact this is not the last Sunday of the month, Sha. So you know, say we dedicate this September will be resumption month for Piki with the enter school. 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
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For that reason, in jail, it's my teacher money. In jail, lost school physically. In jail, getting better, you need get the feedback back to back. You know, back to back. She didn't get the feedback. 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
2: When a woman ends a pregnancy, people talk. 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And sometimes, the harm comes from someone she trusted, a father, an uncle, a cousin, even a brother. 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Call us on 09

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2: 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Mm-hmm. 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Mm-hmm. It is a serious crime. Mm-hmm. 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You hoard information.
3: 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You feel like
2: 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Some executive make decision among themselves without notice of members. 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
2: 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Want to population your state
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2: 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Iru okan wa
5: imagination.
2: Ibi ti a se jere, a se yori, a se yege, ibi to ti bere niyan. Success in life starts with what we think about and the quality of it. Bawo lo se se san si. Business lab is established to stir up and exercise the enterprise excellence in you. Iyan ni wipe nkan ta ba fi asiko fun ta ba je ko je ero okan wa o ma nira lati le mu aseyori jade nbe. Business lab is established to empower local communities with business intelligence. To give entrepreneurs and staff direct control over their economic future, to help as many as possible to build self-reliance instead of looking for who will come and do it for you. Ba se dide soro ara wa funra wa kini awon ona ti a fe fi gbe mu se se. Number 1, ICT tools a ma lo. 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

0: Toshela, Irugu CS, along with Jukuru, Odone, Lewi Bayo, Etuba, the High Christ High School, or Layo, Rodona, Ole, why would me alone would you share? Oh, my foreign, she had a little gorgeous.
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4: 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The source of that warfare is what we are reading for now.
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4: What brought about the battle?
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3: 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What's wrong with you?
4: 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What went wrong with Satan?
3: Because he was comfortable.
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6: 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Kí what's wrong with you?
4: Kí ló wá kọlu ọ? What happened to you, Satan?
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4: Nothing but envy.
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4: Envy.
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4: The spirit of envy.
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4: Once you have it.
3: Máa gbà ládùúrà o.
4: I urge you pray
3: about. 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
4: You envy your peer group or anybody.
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3: 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Very born again.
4: Who told you you are born again?
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4: 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I urge you.
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4: What can God do and he Satan cannot do?
3: wa fun yan lomo wa fun yan lomo.
4: If you give people children, I can.
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3: Ani Jesu wa sayo ni ko teriba fun.
4: Even Satan came, I mean Christ came and he said,
3: "Ani gbogbo nko yi lati fi fun mi."
4: All the splendor I have it.
3: Ani to wu mi ni mo dem fun.
4: And I can share it as by my discretion.
3: To ori Jesu bayi.
4: You are seeing
3: to dem soro ile.
4: Christ face to face and you are offering all this.
3: Kajo ki wa ti Jesu jo ma sise.
4: You want synergy between yourself and Christ.
3: Kini aye wa lara e.
4: That envy remains with him.
3: Nitori to se lara Olorun.
4: Because he was envious of God.
3: Olorun a goke lo.
4: I will rise to the high heaven.
3: Ipinu marun lo se.
4: Went there with five decisions.
3: Lati fi bata Olorun je lati fi yo Olorun lagodan.
4: To destroy
3: eleda re. E won go ti lara ndala.
4: Look at the consequences of envy.
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7: Amen.
3: E se mi re o.
4: It's not a good spirit if you have it.
3: Emi apaniyan ni.
4: It's a spirit that leads to
3: death. To ba ti lara eni.
4: Once you envy anybody at all,
3: emi apaniyan.
4: Then you have a spirit of
3: murder. Wa gberaga.
4: You will be envious. You
3: wa siye meji.
4: You will be arrogant. You will be doubtful.
3: Gbogbo esese lo ti da.
4: Talk of anything you can talk about negativity. Once you are envious, you have it.
3: Wa ba un rere je.
4: You destroy good things.
3: E wa un rere ti Olorun ko mo wa.
4: Look at the good things God has in store for men and women.
3: Awa la wa de ni to ma ri na wo. Se bo ni a ma gba yin lori ile.
4: You say we
3: aya o de si mo.
4: I will no longer
3: reply. Won ti cancel yen sanu.
4: Olorun ti wogi le.
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4: Satan has destroyed the
3: aya ba yin mo. Sa wa gba yin bayi.
4: Are we enjoying anything now?
3: Sa gba yin.
4: Are we?
3: Se lo da gbo da wa inu edun.
4: God was happy when he created us.
3: E ma gba yin, e ma kakiri gbogbo aye.
4: Take dominion, spread.
3: 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E dagba aye
4: and spread all over the world.
3: E de gbodo ku, kokan gbodo se.
4: And you remain mortal. I mean immortal.
3: Ko saison. Eni gba yin ti saison.
4: If you spread and multiply.
3: Bola gberi cancer.
4: Arun jejere. Where is cancer in all this?
3: Ituteji ilara ti ogbeni buruku yi se ohun go
4: the consequences of Satan envy we are experiencing now.
3: Ayeta de wa ni si iku nikan lo daju.
4: The only thing sure on this earth now is death.
3: E se gbo daju pe gbogbo aye ni yo kole gbogbo aye ni yo ra moto gbogbo aye ni yo bi mo
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4: It's no longer guaranteed.
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3: multiply.
4: Oluwa ti wogi le.
3: Satani lo je kon se be lo je
4: kon Satan compelled God to do that and he did it.
3: Ke se sure.
4: Not Satan.
3: Lucifer loruko e.
4: His alien name at inception was
3: Lucifer. Igba to koja aye e.
4: When he overrun the
3: show. 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
4: God changed
3: him. Angeli kan lo je be bi Holy Michael.
4: Like Holy Michael in the Bible.
3: Ipo to wa ni tele ni.
4: That was his alien status.
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4: 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He wanted to be like God.
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3: him say. 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
4: 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Of course there was.
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2: In this troubled world, full of unanswered questions, clueless leadership, and situations that seem hopeless, God has not left us without an answer. 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
3: Shall we pray? Mighty and everlasting Father, we are very grateful today for your mercy that is still speaking for us. Thank you for keeping our life unto this day and for the grace to have your word spoken and heard. Be exalted, Lord, in Jesus' name. We pray for our nation, Nigeria, that you will intervene and do as God over this nation to bring all things to the right path in the name of Jesus. We pray for all our listeners that you are going to bless them and give them more grace to do your will. We pray for the station that this word is being heard out, that you are going to bless them and prosper their efforts. We pray for ourselves also and the people you are using to sponsor what we are doing, that you will bless them and prosper them more and more in the name of Jesus. Thank you, Father. In Jesus' name we pray. Hallelujah. In the light of his coming, what should we do? In the light of his coming, what should we do? I read from Romans chapter 13, verse 11 to 14. Romans chapter 13, verse 11 to 14. And that, knowing the time, that now it is high time to awake out of sleep. For now is our salvation nearer than when we believed. The night is far spent, the day is at hand. Let us therefore cast off the works of darkness, and let us put on the armor of light. Let us walk honestly, as in the day, not in rioting and drunkenness, not in chambering and wantonness, not in strife and envy. But put ye on the Lord Jesus Christ, and make not provision for the flesh to fulfill the laws thereof. As the days gone by, the coming of the Lord is getting closer. But as believers in Christ, what should be our response in the light of his coming? First of all and foremost, let me talk to people that are not in Christ, that you need to know that Jesus Christ is coming back again, as not as Savior anymore, but as the judge. Therefore, if you have not given your life to Christ, I want to advise you. I want to encourage you. Give your life to Jesus. Because Jesus is no more coming as a gentle Savior, as a loving Savior. He is coming as a judge, as a faithful judge, as impartial judge, who will judge every man according to his sin or according to his goodness. So it is important for you to know that Jesus Christ is coming to judge the world in righteousness. Are you ready for him? He's not coming as a savior again. He's coming as the judge. Repent from your sin now. Receive him as your savior, so that he will not be your judge when he comes. Because the Bible says, for those who have received him and believe his word, according to John chapter 5 verse 24, in John 5:24, Jesus said this to us, for those who believe in him, he said, verily, verily, I say unto you, he that heareth my word and believeth on him that sent me hath everlasting life, and shall not come into condemnation, but is passed from death unto life. That means If you receive Christ now, something is sure. You are going to be free from condemnation on the day of judgment. You are going to be free from that judgment that can put you into trouble. In John 3:18, he said, he that believeth on him is not condemned, but he that believeth not is condemned already, because he hath not believed on the name on the only begotten Son of God. In the light of his coming, what should we do? That's the message we are listening to. And in the light of his coming, let's first of all look at what's happening. As the coming of the Lord is approaching, we can see increase in knowledge as prophesied. And this increase in knowledge is leading to multiplicity of sin. Because as knowledge increases, so also sin is increasing. And as sins are increasing, so we are having more of moral degeneration of the society. Moral degeneration in every segment of our society. In the light of his coming, what's happening? There is church deviation from the truth. According to 2 Timothy chapter 4, verse 3, it says, for the time will come when they will not endure sound doctrine, and that is, this is the time. But after their own loss, shall they keep to themselves teachers, having itching ears. Which means, as the coming of the Lord is fast approaching, people of the church will be departing from the truth to listen to things that suits them, things that they like to hear, things that will make them, that will psych them, that will make them feel good, even in their sins. That is dangerous. That is dangerous. In the light of his coming, deviation from the truth by the people of God. Make sure you are not deviating. In the light of his coming, what is the devil doing with the church? As the coming of the Lord is fast approaching, the devil also has engaged the church in some different ways to make sure that the people of God that say they are waiting for Jesus, they will not measure up to standard of being raptured. What is the devil doing with the church today? In 1 Timothy chapter 4 verse 1, he said, now the Spirit speaketh expressly, that in the latter times some shall depart from the faith, giving heed to seducing spirits and doctrines of devils. Today, devil is invading the church with demonic presence and influences, spreading error, loss, and offenses among the people of God to get them corrupt and contaminated, to get them corrupted and contaminated while the Lord is fast, while the coming of the Lord is fast approaching. Today, what is the devil doing with the church? In the light of his coming, devil is promoting licentious grace. Grace of do it as you like. Dress the way you like. Talk the way you like. Live the way you speak. Do anything the way you like it. It doesn't matter. Whatever you do, grace covers it. That is hellish grace. Grace of God brings us from sin. Does not keep us in sin. The grace of God is to bring us out of sin. It's not to keep us in sinning. In sinning atmosphere. No. Devil is promoting worldliness among the people of God. Worldliness and ungodly practices. We have a similar example in Revelation chapter 2, verse 14 and 15. Say, but I have few things against thee, because thou hast there them that hold doctrine of Balaam in the church, who taught Balak to cast some stumbling block before the children of Israel, to eat things sacrificed to idols, and to commit fornication. Are this not happening in the church today? So, as thou also them that hold the doctrine of the Nicolaitans, which things I hate. In verse 20, Revelation chapter 2, he said, notwithstanding, I have a few things against thee, because thou sufferest that woman Jezebel, which calleth herself a prophetess, to teach and to seduce my servants to commit fornication and to eat things sacrificed unto idols. Today, a lot of things happening in the church that devil, by devil's promotion. Devil is promoting licentious grace. Devil is promoting syncretism. Devil is promoting worldliness in the church, using his people, using his own agents, either from the marine world, from the astral world, from any part of the of his kingdom, to come and pollute the church, to make the church is corrupt before the Lord comes. And you can see all that are happening in the church today. Everything that is going on ungodly in the world have been brought into the church. A lot of ungodly practices in the house of God today. Because why? Devil knows that the coming of the Lord is fast approaching, and his intention is to corrupt the church, to defy the church, to make the church untenable for acceptance to her bridegroom. And that is why you must be careful. What is devil doing with the church? Devil is raising false ministers and false ministries to deceive and to mislead many. What does the Bible say? Jesus said, in Matthew 24:24, that when he's coming, he's fast approaching. See, there shall arise false Christ and false prophets, and shall show great signs and wonders, in so much that if it were possible, they shall deceive the very elect. That is, even people that are claiming to be born again, they shall be deceived, and they have been deceived today. That is one of the things the devil is doing with the church of God today, raising false ministers and false ministries to deceive and mislead many people from the right way, leading them in the broad way, in the name of in the way of easy believism. Then devil is attacking the church by different means, directly, indirectly, to discourage and to weaken the righteous. According to that, Revelation 12:17, say, and the dragon was wroth with the woman, and went to make war with the remnant of her seed, which keep the commandments of God and have the testimony of Jesus Christ. If a church is living rightly today, living right today, if a church is made up, a church makes up its mind, it will be ready for the red eye of the devil. It should be ready for satanic attack, because the church that wanted to do the will of God in the days of the apostles, that's the church in Smyrna, you know what the Bible says about them? They will attack them seriously. Jesus said in Revelation 2:10 to that church, say, fear none of those things which thou shalt suffer. When you are a church that is standing for righteousness, be ready to face the music from the devil. Behold, the devil shall cast some of you into prison, that he may be tried, and ye shall have tribulation 10 days. Be thou faithful unto death, and I will give thee a crown of life. And today, the devil is attacking the church. But now, in the light of his coming, what should we be doing? What should we be doing? In the light of his coming, we must begin to live soberly, righteously, and godly in this present world. According to Titus 2:11-12, we are to live soberly, righteously, and godly in this present world. In the light of his coming, we are to live honestly and holily. Because the Bible says we must live in honesty. We must walk honestly as in the day, and not in rioting and drunkenness, not in chambering and wantonness, as if we are in the night. In the light of his coming, we have to brace up ourselves. The Bible says we should get our loins girded about and keep our lamps burning. We should brace up and brighten up, awaiting our Lord. We should be ready, always ready, disallowing our light to become darkness. What should we do? In the light of his coming, we are to occupy in soul winning and Christian service. In Luke 19:13, it says, occupy till I come. When everyone that is expecting the coming of the Lord must now brace up and brighten up himself and be occupied with the service of winning souls to the Lord and edifying people in the Lord. In the light of his coming, we must take it to ourselves. According to Luke 21:34, and take it to yourself, lest at any time your heart be overcharged with surfeiting and drunkenness and cares of this life, and so that day come upon you, unawares. We must be ready every time, and we must watch and pray, so that we don't get caught with the end time situations that is going to use less many people's Christianity at its trumpet sound. Shall we pray? Heavenly Father, in the light of your coming, you have shown us what we should do, that we should live righteously, soberly, and godly, honestly, and holily. We should also brace up and brighten up ourselves and occupy in soul winning and Christian service. I pray that you will help us to take it to ourselves in such a time like this, to watch and pray, lest we fall into temptation and get disconnected from the Lord. Deliver us from this. Help us to be connected to you, to survive everything that is coming to pass in this end time, and to be able to stand before the Son of Man. For I pray in Jesus' name. Amen.
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2: 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What is the Christian was suffering for?
1: Doctor la fi hàn wá.
2: And we are showing them medical doctor.
1: Engineer la fi hàn wá.
2: We are showing them engineer.
1: Tó bá tún rí pastor mi wá ní.
2: If you see some pastor.
1: Engineer pastor.
2: Engineer pastor.
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2: And we are showing people our top
1: level. 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
2: And you shall be called
1: with
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2: 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It doesn't mean that God has abandoned me.
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2: 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I should not do this wicked thing.
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2: 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He showed that woman is called.
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2: And the reason your life have been stagnant.
1: Níbi iṣẹ́ rẹ̀.
2: In your office.
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2: Have you shown them your God?
1: Bíbélì wí pé.
2: Bible says.
1: Ní titi Philippi.
2: As of Philip.
1: Bíbélì wí pé.
2: Bible says.
1: Nígbà tó dé Samaria.
2: When he got to Samaria.
1: Hatobaposu chapter 8 verse 5
2: of it.
1: Bíbélì wí pé.
2: The Bible says.
1: Nígbà tí Philippi.
2: When Philip.
1: Tó dé Samaria.
2: When he got to Samaria.
1: Bíbélì kò ń preach.
2: The Bible said that he preached.
1: Ó ń wàásù.
2: He preached.
1: Christi.
2: Of Christ.
1: Ìyẹn ni pé.
2: That.
1: Àwọn ará Samaria.
2: The people of Samaria.
1: Philippi.
2: Philip.
1: Ó fi Jésù.
2: Ah, she
1: then. Ó fi hàn wọ́n.
2: Jesus.
1: Ó fi Ọlọ́run tó ń
2: bí.
1: Nítorí wọ́n sọ̀rọ̀ Jésù.
2: Before he was preaching about Jesus.
3: so fi Jesus han ile e.
2: Are you showing your assault about Jesus?
3: So fi Jesus han, so fi Jesus han ni marriage
2: e. Are you showing Jesus in that your marriage?
3: So fi Jesus han ni bisa
2: e. Are you showing Jesus in that your office?
3: So fi Jesus han.
2: Do you show Jesus?
3: Nigba ti o ba se yen kankan.
2: And when there's nobody around, that knows you,
3: please of the kai.
2: That can correct you or caution you.
3: So fi Jesus han won.
2: He showed them Jesus. Bible says,
3: ọkùnrin ìwọ̀ fara Ethiopia
2: yẹn. That is enough of Ethiopia.
3: Ó ń bọ̀ láti Jerusalem.
2: But coming from Jerusalem.
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3: So yíya.
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3: Bíbélì wí pé.
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2: 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Was baptized.
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3: Torá fi Jésù hàn.
2: Because we stop showing them Jesus.
3: O ní ké Dáfídì yẹn.
2: You see that David she
3: God. 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
2: And she internal rock of ages.
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2: God of Israel.
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2: In showing to Goliath.
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3: O lè má yin Ọlọ́run.
2: You can't be praising God.
3: Gbogbo ayé má yin yẹn.
2: For you not to be praised by people.
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2: And you can't show God to people.
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2: For you not to be a celebrity.
3: O rò pé lásán.
2: This father is just.
3: O ní Abrahamu di tó dá.
2: That Abraham was known.
3: Wọ́n fi hàn gbogbo ayé ni.
2: And the Lord showcased to the whole world.
3: Mi mọ tọ́ lè dà láyé.
2: And you know what you can be in life.
3: Ṣé Ọlọ́run ò bá fi ọ́ hàn.
2: If the Lord did not showcase to the world.
3: O lè di mímọ̀.
2: You can never be known.
3: In Genesis chapter 22.
2: In Genesis 22.
3: Verse 11.
2: Verse 11.
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2: That is where the Lord called Abraham.
3: Ẹ̀mẹ́jì ló pé.
2: The Lord called him twice. That was the when the life of Abraham was transformed. Today, we are seeing
3: Abraham blessing is
2: man. Ibukun Abraham je ti
3: de mi.
2: Because the Lord showcased him.
3: Tolu fi Ọlọ́run náà.
2: Because it is shook up.
3: Ọmọ yẹn bèrè lọ́wọ́
2: 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That child asked him.
3: Bàbá mi.
2: That my father.
3: Igi leléyìí.
2: And this is the firewood.
3: Ìsáná leléyìí.
2: And this is the matching.
3: Ọ̀bẹ leléyìí.
2: And this is the knife.
3: Níbo ni ẹran jẹ́ pa
2: wá? Where is the ram we have
3: put to kill?
2: Abraham
3: sọ pé
2: there is a call.
3: Yọ̀mí àti wá.
2: God that can never be compared. There is a call.
3: Yọ̀mí àti jọ.
2: That can never be like him. He is going to provide.
3: Ọ̀run Ọlọ́run tó ń
2: sọ. The Lord God will
3: serve me. Olùpèsè ni.
2: He is a provider.
3: Lójú ẹsẹ̀.
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2: And the Lord manifested himself.
3: Olùpèsè ló.
2: That I am a great provider.
3: Mo fi ara mi búra fún
2: ẹ. I will share for you in my name today.
3: Ní ti jí ní ti ibùkún ayé rẹ̀ yóò jásí.
2: As a blessing your life will be a blessed one.
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2: 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Nobody show me to the world.
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2: As long we never turn to blessing.
3: Torí pé.
2: Because.
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2: 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He shook up to his child.
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2: You can show God.
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2: For you not to be a celebrity.
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2: He shook up.
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2: yẹn. If you stop showing God to people.
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2: They will show you their God.
3: Wọ́n fi hàn.
2: They will show you their God.
3: Ká bá fi Ọlọ́run wọn hàn.
2: If they show you their own God.
3: Ká bá lo wa fẹ́ pe Ọlọ́run.
2: And if you now want to call on your God.
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2: Then you are going to die for it.
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2: And he just copulated with you.
3: O fi Ọlọ́run rẹ.
2: You didn't show him your call.
3: You disappoint
2: him. He will later disappoint you.
3: Torí kò lè ríṣẹ́ gbà.
2: And for you to be employed.
3: O sùn ti manager.
2: And you are sleeping with the manager.
3: O sùn ti director.
2: And even the director is copulating with you.
3: O fi Ọlọ́run rẹ.
2: You didn't show them your call.
3: O lọ jìyà ń bẹ.
2: You are going to suffer in that office.
3: Tọ́ba ti tó time tó fẹ́ lóyún.
2: When it is time for them to use
3: 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Tọ́ba fẹ́ renew covenant
2: the company. If they want to renew the covenant of that company.
3: Ọyẹ fún lílo.
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2: Because you didn't show them your call.
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2: 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At the
3: world
2: at large. Now there is a God of in the land of Israel.
3: In
2: make Goliath to know that.
3: Ọlọ́run ogun Israẹli kan wa.
2: And there is a God of the house of Israel.
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2: 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The Lord that is so great. 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
0: This program is brought to you by the Seventh-day Adventist Church.
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0: Amen.
1: Ami.
2: We welcome you again to this program.
1: Akiyin kaabo lekan si eto yi.
2: We hope by the grace of God the Lord will minister to us powerfully again this day.
1: Ani ireti pe nipa agbara Olorun, Olorun yo tun fi owo kan wa lona
2: oto. We praise him for another blessing of a new week.
1: Ayin Olorun logo fun ibukun ose tuntun.
2: And we pray that the grace of God will continue to abide with us.
1: Asi gbaladura pe ore ofe Olorun yo tun bo ma ba
2: wa. As we recall in the last episode, we talk about gossip.
1: Bi eba ranti ninu eto ti o koja asoro nipa oro eyin siso.
2: Talking about Edoe who gave information that was wrong that put David to problem.
1: Asoro nipa Duegi to lo mu iroyin eke nipa Davidi ba Saul to si da wahala si Davidi lo.
2: And that is why we should be very very careful of what we say.
1: Idi naa niyi ti a fi ni lati kiyesi ara pupo nipa nkan ti a o ma so.
2: By the grace of God today,
1: nipa ore ofe Olorun loni,
2: we are going to look at another aspect of how we can walk with Jesus.
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2: So many times our attention is basically devoted on what it should be distracted from.
1: Ni opolopo igba lo ma nje pe nkan ti o ye ka gbajumo la nwojumo.
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1: 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Everybody want to get more and more and more.
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1: And when that plan is not working, another plan will be devised in order to see to overtake the fellow and take it by force.
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0: Ani ti won ba ri pe nkan yen o fe te awon lowo, mo fe so di kaka keku ma je sisi a fi sawada.
1: They take the life of the owner as thieves always do and go away with whatever belongs to him. Or
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1: a problem that emanates from it is that it will cause that fellow to bear the fruit of flesh, which is again the fruit of the spirit.
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1: 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He said, "It is not time for me to take gifts, but rather go in peace."
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1: 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But as the Lord liveth, I will run after him and take somewhat of him."
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1: 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He said, "And Gehazi left the very presence of Elisha," which is the presence of God.
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1: 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And that it went out from the very presence of Elisha white.
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0: Nitori na o se pataki fun gbogbo wa lati mo ni akoko yi pe itelorun ere nla ni.
1: We need to understand that we brought nothing to this world and we will take nothing out of it.
0: O ye ko ye wa pe a o mu nkan kan wa saye, a o si ni mu nkan kan kuro ninu re.
1: In fact, Proverbs chapter 28 verse 16.
0: Iwe owe ori kejidini ogbon ese ikerin din ni ogun.
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0: Nje ipinu okan re ni lati pa oju kokoro ti
1: bi? Be contented with what you are.
0: Lati ni itelorun pelu ohun ti o ni.
1: If it so be, let us bow as we pray.
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1: 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Grant us this grace and continue to be with us. We pray in Jesus' name.
0: Amen.
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3: 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When a woman ends a pregnancy, people talk. They whisper, they point fingers. Before speaking, try walking in her shoes. Our elders say, sometimes she's a woman facing a serious health condition or struggling just to survive. Sometimes she's a young girl, confused, frightened, and alone, judged by society that never protected her. And sometimes, the harm comes from someone she trusted. A father, an uncle, a cousin, even a brother. Behind every decision is a human story. A story deserving compassion, not condemnation. Let's talk. If it were you, your daughter, sister, or niece, what would you do? Compassion saves lives. Judgment and stigma drive women to take dangerous risks. Choose empathy, not judgment. Let's discuss. 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

0: Goshen Land in Ugu CSA along with you grow Odon and Lewe Bando. A Toriba, the High Price High School on Layo Rodon Ole. 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

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They take you to the next level for this Ember month, eh? With the Ember winning galore. First of all, make I let you know about the Independence Day Cashati. 66 people, now you go chop a better money inside 1 week. 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

0: instead of belu. 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
0: Wow.
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0: Won pada.
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1: Yeah.
0: Wow. Wow. 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
1: Yeah.
0: Won wa nle abi. Hello?
1: Yeah. Hello sir.
0: Se si mo ni.
1: Ara wa.
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1: ka. Ara ni lo ko a to to to.
0: Okay, ni ajo ni. 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
1: Equator.
0: Hello, Equator.
1: No, can you say that I'm not going to marry? Coffee unconditional love, coffee charity. Yeah, you can't have that. Killing to fear of a boy. They tell you, it's game of control. Yeah, you pay. What I got to be for handsome, I'm going to be for you with the ship. If I want to marry in the nearest future, she was so woman. She was she love.
0: She was she love, assume.
1: She was a handsome more. Boya unforeseen circumstances for accident. Or I default. She actually continue.
0: He
1: walk up, baby is sad, it's fine. To every sort of it prostitute you like. Can you ever come? She actually continue.
0: Hmm.
1: You got to put in love with your unity. Oh my wow, conditioner. Kill it to fair on the boy. Yes, be more because you are loving. You are so fair, lady. Me, Tim, for commission. In fact, but you are loving. You need to say anything by shell, let your watch. My shell is comfortable.
0: Eshungani, thank you very much. Advice you want to pay the buffet fang. I don't want to pay the buffet. Ele de kin lo mu cash elekeji 25,000 naira. Ele de kin fun ni iseju meji. 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The budget alale te ba je. E ma lose hope pe ha o ti lo. Ojo Friday e sun radio yin. Gbogbo number ton ba ta latojo Sunday won jo Friday. O ma reflect. 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

0: Hello, sir.
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1: Ekalesa. I contribute to the program today.
0: Ekalesa, I'm going here to the flow.
1: Yes, sir.
0: Yes, sir.
1: Hey, sir. I'm going to go to the flow. We love it. We love it. We love it. We love it. We love it. We love it. With apology for endorsing a bridge.
0: Hello, hello, hello, hello, hello, hello, hello, hello, hello, hello, hello,
1: hello, hello, hello, hello, hello, hello, hello, hello, hello, hello, hello, hello, hello,
0: hello, hello, hello, hello, hello,
1: hello, hello, hello, hello, hello, hello, hello, hello, hello, hello,
0: hello, hello, hello, hello, hello, hello, hello, hello, hello, hello, hello, hello, hello, hello,
1: hello, hello, hello, hello, hello, hello, hello, hello, hello, hello, hello, hello, hello, hello, hello, hello, hello, hello,
0: Because my son, if I were you, I would like to marry.
1: Very big, and don't make sure you push it. Tell your wife, listen, please. For my shit, blood is going to be received on long policy, infidelity, or wolfa. Look, woman, fa, okay, me. With apology, I promise you, so you don't really know what also go and pay with a jerk go about it. My woman. So, one, the mother was like, and then you take the fellow boy. Say, your banner, give it a book and travel. Only a grown me, who like it, who doesn't want jerk, as I
0: just say. Thank you for your contribution, sir. 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
1: Yes, I want to build my whole world around you.
0: Awon ye. 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
0: I want to a sexual spectrum. But see, that is all look me, Lucy.
1: I would love you forever.
0: Ko to wa pansexual yi la won to je pe o ma wa attracted to people regardless of their sex or gender.
1: I will love you forever.
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0: 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He's always looking neat. 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He looks neat. He looks very handsome. 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Come on, Moto Shinri, Kishiko, come on, that's a delay, Kiri, you know. You can attract ye. 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Oh, I shake a cane in the boo, other species. Tell on, da, other animals, other species. You can do my attract, eh, wah. But while people sing a cotto attract, they run. Some women fell in love with their man because he's nice. Some because he's a funny. 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
0: 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We are lumi.
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0: 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O mo ba lo wo. Change oil, that is joy.
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0: 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Change
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0: 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Ya Juliet e ti ri oko bayi o. Ki le pe age yi
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3: you
0: told me this year to want to
3: just
0: a while
3: in
0: here.
3: And about 50
0: plus,
3: did you?
0: Ah, no, yes, I will. Hey, kabishi, o ton yo. O sin ti abo o le se o. A se yo wu l'Olorun. A se yo wu ni o. Okay, won ti mu number yin le je mu number yin. Eh, si lori WhatsApp o.
3: O wa lori WhatsApp.
0: Eh, ah, mu number ti mo pe yen send picture yin sibe. Ayo te te de code.
3: Then what
0: you get in
3: number
0: here? 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

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She needs a companionship that can later lead to marriage. So, in terms of Mumbai, maybe you are a professional, maybe a medical doctor, any you know. Special educated, yeah, you know, to divorce, a proof that you are a non-smoker and you don't drink. You reach out to see me, Madam Yemi. 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So literally, in Tebawa, from the age of 52, 55, 56, thereabout, I reach out to see me.

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0: Then you know my fine. Till my service. You know my service. Here, you know my service. Engine running. Abi. More like you know. So, I did my hide your look. I want for a while. Yeah, describe what you really for.
1: What
0: do you mean about? Okay. 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
1: eh mo mi le send e mo send e na
0: e mo ko sele e wa lojo sunday alarin na ma pe yin e wa lojo sunday si lagelu fm ni 5:30 ni role so ojo ojo saturday abojo friday e pe ki e le confirm time te ma wa
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